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a spectacular show. Jonas Brothers, the Burning Up Tour all over again, Monday, October 26th. PPG Paints Arena, tickets on sale now. Tune in tomorrow morning, your chance to win with Jackie and Nikki.

It's not so much what your car wants, but what it needs and can use. 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

Jarrett pumps. Jarrett looks. Fires deep downfield for Austin. Makes the catch. Freshman from Baltimore, Tavon Austin. Welcome to West Virginia University.

Jack and Nikki on 102 WVAQ, the final day of our back to school spectacular. Yes, every day this week, in honor of the children returning to school for their fancy book learning, we've been focusing like a laser on various issues facing the children and the parents and the teachers. And up next, we're going to take a look at a story about a parent getting into an argument with a teacher at an open house, hopefully in front of the children. Ridiculous. Here's Taylor Swift.

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0: What I would recommend, Nikki, is that you disrobe and run into the woods. You then live as a wild woman from that point on.
1: What?
0: Okay,
1: that
0: your language devolves to the point where you can no longer speak English.
1: I thought this was your life plan.
0: You are
1: your cabin in the woods,
0: eating whatever you can catch, mm-hmm. bugs that you pull out of stumps, things you can get out of a stream. You're drinking
1: like this
0: out
1: plan.
0: Of ponds.
1: No,
0: we finally find you a decade later. You're filthy. You're disheveled. We try to speak with you, and you say things like, Cassidy, Pepe.
1: This
0: nobody
1: like
0: understands what's happening in your life.
1: Idea.
0: However, you're healthier than you've ever been. If you do agree to it, I'm going to need you to sign right here.
1: Uh-huh.
0: And if I could just get your initials right here.
1: What's
0: and
1: that
0: I'm
1: fine
0: gonna need
1: print there?
0: Your full signature right here.
1: Uh-huh.
0: There's no time for the fine print. I've done all I can do.
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Got a few clouds today, high near 81. Some clouds tonight, low near 56. And tomorrow, sunshine and a high near 84.

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I'm Nikki Drake. It looks like people are tired of pumpkin spice. Yeah, the searches for pumpkin spice dropped this year. Are you sticking with the PSLs? Or are you moving on to another flavor? 102 WVAQ.

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1: We're going to take it back.
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0: Hey, it's Matt Kelly hitting the road this Saturday. Hope you'll join me at Two Rivers Marina, Restaurant, and Campground. Going to be broadcasting live in Dillinger, PA at Two Rivers on Saturday, 4 to 6 p.m. Come have some fun this weekend out at Two Rivers Marina. We've got Long Shot Acoustics by Travis and Mike. Some live entertainment there for you. 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Two Rivers Marina. 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
1: 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Friday, September 4th. It's the 2026 Jim Dunn Memorial Scholarship 5-Miler. 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

spree. 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We're going to be playing your requests all night long. Mach 1's going to do the throwback turbo mix. It's going to be insane. 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